Link up. I'ma sing to your girlfriend cause she like it. Yeah. 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Still searching for what you can't find, I know it's been so long. Whoa. No, you ain't gotta tell nobody, I know what you feel inside. Come ride like a Maserati, I could be your man on the side. Yeah, I love when your body on top of me, when I'm deep inside, no stopping me. I'ma hit it so good, you be proud of me. You can do what you want, but don't lie to me. Want you to know you're a blessing, blessing, blessing, blessing, blessing, blessing. Yeah, baby girl, you're a blessing, blessing, blessing, blessing, blessing, blessing. Want you to know you're a blessing, blessing, blessing, blessing, blessing, blessing. Yeah, baby girl, you're a blessing, blessing, blessing, blessing, blessing, blessing. 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
2: Ring, ring. What is that? It's a 9-1-0 number, so you know it. What's that?

Come view the style of the unibrowed unibomber who maneuvered through the drama with the suit of armor. 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First the hooting hollering and then the shooting startup. 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

0: Dark Mars all on me, I'm just hey, what it do? 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

0: shape like a number 8. 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

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Right here. Yeah. 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

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Big Harden. Rick Harden. Ain't it Rick Harden? Right now in the Rick Harden. 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
1: From the slums of Shaolin, Wu-Tang Clan strikes again. The RZA, the

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I know.

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0: Daymore, the hustle in the building once again. Being in a hump day Wednesday, there's going to be some people humping around on that boat when we get on it, I'm sure.
1: Alton, and so I would hide your wife. Don't let your wife go by herself because Alton's going to sleep with her like the last
0: time. I'm going to defend my boy. He would never.
1: He did last year.
2: I never
1: did. He definitely did. He got to tell myself he turned over and didn't notice she had a ring on.
2: I don't know what she get there from.
0: This is all hearsay from what I understand.
2: Hearsay.
0: You don't even have to testify, my client.
1: I don't have no reason to lie. That man is a cheater. What do you call it? A farer.
0: A farer.
1: He had a farer.

0: That was for all the affairers out here.
1: That do not include my brother, Alton Walker.
0: You know, out there having affairs.
2: Thank you.
1: All right, let's get this day started, man. AK, we appreciate you. We'll see you tomorrow. Right now, it's time for Kyle's message of the day.
0: And Alton's affair.
3: Yeah. Listen up.
4: Here's some quick inspiration to start your day.
3: Now check it. Kyle's message of the day.
1: Kyle's message of the day today is choose reconciliation over revenge. Choose reconciliation over revenge. I'm inspired by Kanye West reconciling with so many of his people.
0: Yikes.
1: That we,
0: how long is this going to last?
1: I don't know. You know what I mean? But at the end of the day, in our very own personal lives, I'm sure there's somebody we can reconcile with rather than try to find a reason to get revenge on that person. That's a dirty road to go down. You know what I mean? They do you wrong. You do them wrong. Then when does it stop? Back and forth, trying to one-up one another. You know what I mean? That's landed plenty of people in jail. That's landed plenty of people hurt. That's landed plenty of people with all kinds of crazy things going on in their lives. And I'm not even saying that you got to be friends with that person no more or you got to kick it with them. But if you can just reconcile and it's going about your business, that's a much better path to live than going back and forth with revenge and then you end up being hurt. You know what I mean? Mm-hmm. So, inspired by Kanye West and his big concert in Chicago last weekend, Kyle's message of the day today is choose reconciliation over revenge.
0: Mine is inspired by Alton because, like, don't worry if somebody's married. Oh, go on and take that leap if you want them.
1: This is hearsay.
0: Yeah, if you want them, go on and get it because L'Oreal's message of the day is if a bagel can have everything, so can you.
1: Oh, my God. All right, when we come back, man. Have you ever had to step in because somebody crossed the line with one of your kids? We'll talk about it.
5: Feel the vibe
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0: 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L'Oreal, Kyle Santilli, and Alton Walker.
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0: Come on, man. We're going to have a good time with it, all right? Now, listen, man. We're taking your phone calls right now. We want you to chime in on this. Has anyone ever crossed the line when it's come to your child and you had to step in? Lo just told you the story in the lowdown about the restaurant owner that walked up and kissed a little baby. Blew out the candle.
2: That's crazy.
0: That's crazy. I know I've had to say something a couple of times to people.
1: Have you?
0: I remember, like, especially, like, in my earlier days of doing radio, like, when my girls were younger, so they used to be with me a lot. Like, you know what I mean? Me and Shonda were just kind of, like, you know, starting out, so to speak. And so if I had to go do a remote live on the street, the girls was coming with me. Nadia was coming with me. Amira was coming with me. They was with me all the time. So I remember being out at a live remote, and this one lady, you know what I mean? She commented that Nadia was a pretty little girl, but then she went to touch her hair. I was like, yo,
1: oh, what's no.
0: doing? And then she got offended. She got offended that I told her no, she couldn't touch my daughter's hair. I'll never forget. I was like, how's she mad? That don't make
1: That's
0: no damn
1: crazy
0: sense.
1: To me. People are like, keep your hands to yourself.
2: Exactly.
1: I have to check a grown man. Not too long ago, or my niece was a little younger at the time, but I had went into a liquor store and she was with me. And granted, it's a liquor store, so I understand, but she clearly looks like a child, you know? So I go to put the stuff on the counter, and he keeps trying to talk to her, like, any kind of way. Like, how you doing? What do you like to drink? I said, she's a fucking child. Why are you talking to her? Like, and he's, like, smiling, and I'm like, don't smile at her. Like, you could tell that he was a perverted older man. And if I was a man, I would have grabbed him over the counter because that's how bold he was about it. It's some sick that's people crazy. Out here. You have to watch your children.
3: I had to check a teacher one time. I'm sorry. This white teacher, when my nephew was in third grade, tried to make it seem like he was bipolar or ADHD and needed Ritalin. She did said all that in his email. And I went in that classroom
1: the other day.
3: But nah, I went and sat in the classroom with him one day. I did it for 2 days in a row. I mean, he's raising his hand, he's answering questions. So I'm asking the lady, I said, now if he was bipolar or had whatever you said, he wouldn't be able to control it. Why is he controlling when I'm in the classroom? But when I came in the classroom, you had this white little girl, she all under the table, this other dude. I'm like, you just can't control your classroom, and you try to put it on my nephew, but you can't control your classroom. You try to put him on medicine. But you got to check him.
0: You do, man. All right, man. Has that ever happened in a situation in your life? Somebody crossed the line with your child, even your nephew, your nieces, or whatever the case may be, and you had to step in, man. Hit us up, 866-HUSTLE-8, 866-487-8538. Let's talk about it.
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2: Hey, yo, it's the Morning Hustle. L'Oreal, Kyle, Santillan, Alton Walker. Listen, man, we all responsible for kids, nieces, nephews, and all of that. And we're asking you today, have you ever had to step in when somebody crossed the line with a kid? 866-HUSTLE-8, 866-487-8538. Let's go to Nay Nay in Norfolk. What you say?
3: My daughter, she was a little younger, and she was in a stroller, and we was walking to the store. And you know there's always stragglers around. Dirty hands, bags and things in her hands. Mm-hmm. And she wanted to touch. She went to grab my baby hand. Excuse me, don't touch her. She's right. A baby. She put her hands in her mouth. Your hands are filthy.
2: Right. What made her think she could just grab your baby's hand like that?
0: People are crazy.
3: Yeah, trying to say, oh, she's so pretty. Stay pretty from a distance.
0: Right. You ain't got the touch. Why are you touching?
2: You can see she's pretty with your eyes.
3: Right, not with your hand.
2: All right, if you didn't get through on the phone lines, you know what to do, man. Send us a voice note on that Morning Hustle app. We got to keep it moving and step into the Morning Hustle courtroom, yeah? Time for Defend Your Boy.
4: Yeah, man, this one here is a little tricky.
0: Okay.
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0: Well, how'd he call you?
4: From heaven, man. He went to got a penis enlarged.
0: All right, I'm not doing this morning.
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0: in my court?
4: Yeah, but I gotta defend him, man, because people coming at him wrong.
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4: I think we should tag team this one then.
0: Oh, wouldn't it?
2: All right.
4: Yeah.
2: When we come back, Morning Hustle Court is in session.
0: Lord.
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1: All rise.
2: We're making the case for the unthinkable. Defend your boy.
3: Hear ye, the Morning Hustle Court is now in session. Man, we are ready to hold it down.

0: the Honorable Judge L'Oreal presiding. Good morning, Judge.
1: Now, I don't know if I should allow this in my courtroom because I already heard what y'all got going on.
0: What you mean? Let us present the evidence before you start prejudging the situation.
1: That's what I do. I judge and prejudge.
2: This need to be talked about.
0: All right, man. Alton's got to defend your boy. I'm going to bring some charges. Bailiff, what's on the docket this morning for the people?
3: Well, on the docket today is, it feels like every woman ever.
0: That's
1: okay,
0: right.
1: Okay, see, it now just, this just is feels, what I objection.
3: It just yep. feels like, so situation is social media influencer, Ego Tiny Ibirabo.
1: Oh.
3: He died on the table of of a surgeon.
1: Now, I don't know if this is appropriate.
3: That was providing penile inflation, if you will.
1: No.
3: Penile insertion, if you will.
1: Insertion?
3: I don't know. I have to call
2: he wanted a bigger thing.
3: Okay,
0: that's
3: there
0: right.
3: you go.
0: That's okay. right.
3: You got it.
1: Attorney Centillion, please approach the bench.
0: Yes, thank you, Bailiff. Thank you, Judge. Yes. Unfortunately, the man nicknamed Tiny passed away after having a surgery to enhance his private parts. And I want to say to you today, Judge, that all women on planet Earth are responsible for this man's passing.
1: Oh, wow. Blame women for everything.
0: I would like to charge all the women that can hear my voice right now.
2: Let's go, Kyle.
0: Because it is all of you who have come up with this whole rule.
1: That would be me.
0: That a man must be 6 feet tall.
2: Come on.
0: Huh? Make six figures.
2: Come on.
0: And have at least a 6-inch thang-a-lang.
2: Everything is six. Six, six, six.
0: Six, six, six.
2: The devil.
0: It is the devil.
1: Oh, wait a minute. What side are you on?
2: I don't know.
0: Your Honor, I would like to charge all women in society for creating an atmosphere where this man felt he had to go so far as to have a surgery on his manhood just to feel adequate about himself. This society of women has created such an unfair environment. You know what I mean? So much pressures on the man. Did you know this man was married and he still felt the need?
2: Still felt
0: the need to go to a foreign country and have this procedure done.
1: That's how you know he a cheater.
0: Your Honor, I would like to say, if you want to be married, you have to find a man that is no taller than 5'11". If you want a man to hold you down, you must marry a man who makes less than six figures.
1: What does that mean?
0: And last but not least, Your Honor, all women are sentenced to marry a man who is less than 6 inches in the pants.
1: Absolutely not. Objection.
0: Ooh. There is no objection.
1: It's objection over here. What do you say? Throw him out the courtroom, Bailiff.
0: I rest my case.
1: Attorney Walker.
2: Your Honor, me and Kyle, we talked a long time about this case and who to blame. Mm-hmm. You know, now, Ego Tiny, he did call me from heaven. He's doing all right.
1: I don't think so.
2: You know, he's good. He's in heaven. And actually, God let him keep his size.
1: Oh, the original one or the new one?
2: The new one. He was like, you paid for it, I might as well let you keep it.
1: I don't think that's good.
2: But here's the thing. I want to keep this simple. I agree with Kyle. The pressure of having a big thing is what men been struggling for a long time.
0: Mm.
2: We have to hear songs all over. You got what? Big Ego from Beyonce.
0: I was and so then, disappointed.
1: And, but his name is Tiny
2: and,
1: Ego.
2: And Lotto. What's the Lotto? Big D Energy.
0: Mm.
2: The pressure of this man and what he was going through to have a bigger size, enlargement. Even going to church, he had to hear songs about enlarging things. He was confused.
1: No.
2: You go to church and your wife and everybody talking about your stuff is small and you hear this. Enlarge my territory.
1: So this was a sign from God to tell
2: this
1: him.
2: This was
1: do
2: a
1: it.
2: Sign from
1: the Lord was calling him home.
2: All I'm saying is this.
1: This is not funny.
2: This was
0: it's not
2: so
0: sad,
2: much,
0: Your Honor,
2: it's
0: that
2: a
0: women
2: sad,
0: are doing this.
2: And pressure. And I think women and society need a relief. Release us from the pressure of having anything larger.
1: Are y'all the same men that do songs like I Like Big Butts and I Can't Not Lie?
0: Objection, Your
1: Encourage
0: Honor.
1: Encourage BBLs. That girl
0: we
1: is poison. Never trust a big
2: you
1: butt and a smile.
0: Objection.
1: Ta-ta enlargements.
0: Objection.
1: All kind of enhancements that y'all done pushed on women for years.
0: We don't push
1: and y'all going to figure out a way to blame women for the fact that he had a tiny ego? Absolutely not. Case dismissed. Y'all are getting locked
0: up. Wow.
1: Both of y'all. I'm holding y'all in contempt. If I ever see y'all bring a case like this to my court again, that's it.
0: We're going to appeal.
1: Your license is revoked.
0: We're going to appeal.
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0: before we go any further, bro, our producer said your name is Azel.
1: Yeah, we're going.
0: Is that how you say your name?
1: Yeah, Ezel, yeah.
0: Ezel.
2: I told you, Ezel.
3: He found him.
2: Yeah. I told you, Ezel.
0: All right, he's been doing better living.
1: Yeah, like a Friday type here.
0: Huh?
3: We don't know.
2: You said what, Ezel?
1: We're going, let's get it.
0: All right, you know what? Here's what we're going to do. We're going to come back and play this $1,000 cash grab, and we're going to give Ezel time to get this phone together.
4: Get the phone right.
0: And when we come back, we're going to try to let this man play for $1,000 right here on the Morning Hustle Show.
3: Yeah.
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2: Question.
1: 60 seconds.
3: Time to get down with that $1,000 cash grab. We got Ezell on the line out of Griffin, Georgia this morning.
4: Yeah.
5: My neck, my back. My neck and my back. I want $150,000.
3: So we can settle out of court right now for $20. That's Ezell right there. But this is the Ezell that I want to play the cash grab.
4: He ain't laughing with y'all.
3: He's not laughing
6: I'm
3: at
6: telling.
3: All. He's too serious. All right. Ezell, man, you feeling good about winning this money today?
6: I'm feeling all right.
3: He's feeling all right. All right. Let me get the rules to this guy. He's serious.
5: He said, let's stop all that talking.
3: Right. You got 60 seconds to answer 10 questions. For every correct answer, we'll give you $10. Get all 10 right, you win $1,000. If you don't know an answer, you can say pass. We'll come back to it as long as we have time. But make sure the answer you give is the one you want, because our judge is Big Man. They kind of got your name wrong. He don't play about that, okay?
4: He did not get anything wrong this time.
3: He did. He called him Ezell, and his
4: same
3: name is
4: thing.
3: Ezell.
4: Same thing on paper.
3: All right. Ezell, we're going to try to hook you up. L'Oreal's got a free answer for you.
4: And that answer is Vatican City.
5: I ain't going to lie to you, Ezell. Boy, this is a tough one right here, man.
4: It's not that
6: Vatican
4: bad.
6: City.
5: All right.
3: Vatican City, bro. All right.
6: No pass.
3: He said pass.
4: Pass.
3: We ain't even started yet. All right, man.
4: Pass, because that's your...
3: Let's go ahead and get to it. I got 60 seconds on the clock. Are you ready?
6: Yeah.
3: The clock begins in 3, 2, 1. Here we go. Solve this problem. What is 160 minus 75?
6: 160?
3: Minus 75, yes.
6: 1 minute.
3: You can pass because the clock is running.
6: Yeah, it's 85.
3: Spell the word puppet.
5: He said 1 minute.
4: That's how much you got?
3: Spell the word.
6: P-U-P-P-I-T.
3: Which simple machine features a sloped edge designed to split or cut objects apart? A pulley, a wedge, or a screw?
6: A pulley.
3: Which famous nurse known as the Angel of the Battlefield founded the American Red Cross? Huh? You can pass.
6: Pass.
3: What's the capital city of the state of Iowa? Capital city of Iowa.
6: Aruba.
3: Time.
4: Aruba.
5: Nah, here's the thing. No, because we waited. We waited for that answer.
4: Iowa got four letters. You could have Googled that real quick.
5: No, we waited for that answer.
3: Aruba is wild.
5: All right.
4: Aruba, yeah, sure.
5: Is it a... Let me make sure.
4: I don't know.
3: Yeah. Your time is up.
4: Okay,
3: bro,
4: yeah, so let's get into it. Aruba. You didn't do too well. Spell the word puppet. P-U-P-P-E-T. Phone home. Which simple machine features a sloped edge designed to split or cut objects apart? That would be a wedge. The famous nurse known as the Angel of the Battlefield during the Civil War founded the American Red Cross, and her name is Clara Barton. That was pretty hard.
6: Yeah. I'm telling you.
4: The capital that's funny. The capital city of the state of Iowa is Des Moines. Which I also didn't know. Big Mad probably didn't like you, because I don't know why you ended up with this set of questions. But you got $10 out the gig.
5: Yeah.
4: I don't think he's happy about that one.
3: Yeah.
4: I don't think he's too happy about it.
5: Yeah, he happy about
3: it. Ezell, what you going to do with all that money?
6: Hey, man. I'm going to put that little 10 in the tank.
5: Come on, man.
3: Put that little 10 in the tank. Always a positive silver lining around that cloud, ain't it?
6: You know it.
3: All right, man. Ezell, we going to let you
6: go. Y'all gave me a tough one, though, man.
5: Yeah, they did, man. He ain't right for that one.
4: They tried to play my boy.
3: You did take a long time to answer, but, I mean, it is what it is.
6: Hey, man, I had to think about it.
3: Hey, yo, if you got some shout outs, man, go ahead and run your shout outs down real quick.
6: Hey, man, shout out to Big God, man, for every day,
4: that's
6: man.
4: Right.
6: Blessing
4: on
6: me.
4: That's
6: number one. That's the only thing I'm shouting out, man. Big God, man.
4: There
6: it's a blessing to be alive every day.
4: Yeah. Come on, man.
3: If you want to get down with the cash grab like our homie Ezell, hit us up. Text the word cash to 71007. You could be up next.
0: It's the Morning Hustle.

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1: 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Do what you got to do. You want to be in the building and be a part of our boat gang, okay? All right, that being said, L'Oreal, she's got the lowdown up next. What are we talking about?
2: Well, imagine a door closing and then you turning around and kicking one down to make history. I'll tell you who's doing just that. Plus, speaking of kicking things down, look like this woman put the paws on this man and she has to pay big. We'll talk all about it coming up in the lowdown.
1: It's going down in 10 minutes. Don't move.
3: 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Feel the vibe
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4: Never feels good to get the paws put on you, does it?
5: No. And not in this man's case. Well, matter of fact, it probably feels pretty good right now, but we'll talk about that in just a second. First, it looks like history is being made as Broadway's first ever genie in Aladdin is set to be Sherry Shepherd. You ain't never have a friend like me. Cha. Okay, so it's been played by Robin Williams. You've had Will Smith. You had a few people, so I'm excited to see what she's going to bring. We know that her talk show was canceled, so this is big news for her to be on Broadway. It goes down October the 16th through January the 3rd. So if you want to check her out, that's where you can find her, in New York City, bright lights and everything. Now, speaking of somebody that has something new for us, it looks like Drake has announced FOMO, fear of missing out. Apparently, this is a YouTube live stream event, and people are predicting that he will have some sort of an album rollout, a visual album, a live performance of an album. But they're saying that this is going to be new music because the three

0: three albums he dropped at the beginning of the summer wasn't enough.
1: Yeah. It was enough. It was just didn't really do what I think he thought it was going
0: to
1: do.
0: I just also feel like when you have that much music, it's hard to appreciate.
2: Yeah.
0: So you're skipping over things because at this point, I'm trying to listen to three albums, but it's too soon. I think it's too soon. Let some of them songs breathe, okay? Speaking of breathing, it looks like Big Tigger can now breathe because his domestic violence charges have been dropped. Shout out to Tigger. I mean, it was hard to say that these past couple months because you didn't know if he was going to get jammed up or caught up because apparently he was accused by his wife. I guess now the two of them are probably not going to be married anymore. Alicia Brown of some sort of domestic violence, but she ended up getting arrested in the process. And apparently she's going to sue Fulton County where she was held. This whole situation was messy. Apparently there's a missing child involved. What did he see in this woman? Y'all need to start. Remember when Elton used to say that he was going to propose within the first like 6 months is how he knew he wanted to be married to somebody? This is what happens when you do that.
1: Yeah, facts.
2: I mean, here's the thing. Women, y'all got scammed from a 49er, so
0: so we y'all owe this one.
1: Hilarious. It goes both ways,
2: right? Both ways.
0: So she was the scammer in this situation. Okay, last but not least, this ain't no scam. This is a big judgment, okay? Allegedly $10 million has been afforded to Blac Chyna's ex-boyfriend, Twin Hector, the rapper. Okay, now these two were going back and forth in court. He said that she allegedly put the paws on him. And guess what? Now there's video evidence to prove it. Allegedly, he has won $10 million. Check y'all phones. The picture's there.
3: Damn.
0: She allegedly beat him up in his sleep. And let me tell you something. I thought I could fight, but Blac Chyna clearly has she got the hands because...
2: I mean, if he's sleeping, of course he got the
0: hands. I mean, sleep or not, I ain't never beat nobody up like that.
2: But I mean, to get this far, you got to get up, sir.
0: She whooped his ass.
1: You got to get up, sir. Sir, wake up. You're getting beat to a
2: punch. First punch, you may want to...
0: Get up, Greg. Get up.
2: I thought it was a dream or something.
0: First of all, domestic violence is not funny at all.
4: Right.
0: She should have to pay this money, but I think she's going to do an appeal because does Blac Chyna still have $10 million? She's not on OnlyFans no more.
1: She's down to $775,000.
0: Yeah, I'm not sure if he's going to get this money. It's given Tierra Marie and 50 Cent.
1: Do it.
0: He sued. He won. $10 million is what he claims he won. I'm L'Oreal. That's the lowdown. You can follow me at Star and L'Oreal, L-O-R-E-L, or Morning Hustle Show. But that was before she went sober. So should sober Blac Chyna have to pay?
1: It's the same one.
0: Damn.
1: All right, listen, man, stick around. When we come back, we go into the phone lines. And all you got to do is fill in the blank today. I know I'm black, but I'm not eating blank.
0: Groceries.
1: That was cold, bro.
0: Is that one enough?
1: All right, we're going to get to it.
5: Feel the vibe
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1: Cream,
0: and the songs that move the culture. 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
1: Yeah, and guess what, y'all? 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
0: I hope you're making your list and writing it down and getting ready to call us. We want to know. We want you to fill in the blank. I know I'm black, but I'm not eating blank. 866-487-8538. And when I say mine, people always look at me like I'm crazy.
1: Why?
0: I don't know, because everybody else likes it.
1: I can't wait to hear this now.
0: And mind you, we're not, you every no, you cannot call up here and say chitlins.
1: We don't want to hear chitlins.
0: Nobody, everybody's going to say chitlins.
1: No, yeah, I got friends that like chitlins. Shout out to Tamar Braxton.
0: That's crazy.
1: She loves chitlins.
0: I went to my wife's house one time and they were having chitlins.
1: You went to your wife's house? That's crazy.
0: I said that wrong. When I said my wife's house, I meant my in-laws.
1: Okay, right, right. They were having
0: chitlins and I could not believe
1: it. They stink too.
0: Oh my God. All right. What else y'all got other than chitlins? Fill in the blank.
1: I can't wait to hear what you got to say.
0: We're going to talk about it when we come back.
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0: Yeah. Boat gangs in the building. L'Oreal, Kyle Santoni, and Alta Walker. 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
0: Come on.
1: So go on and make sure y'all take the code TMH. 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That code is TMH. And we set in sail in October, so don't miss the boat.
0: That's right, man. Do what you got to do, okay?
1: Yeah.
0: All right, real easy. Fill in the blank. I know I'm black, but I won't eat blank.
1: Dang. We waiting for yours. I can't wait.
0: Mine is so easy, and people look at me crazy when I say this. I know I'm black, but I'm not a fan. I'm not eating grits.
1: Oh, no.
0: Okay,
1: nah. I love me some grits.
0: Grits are... This is terrible. This is like bland oatmeal. Like this.
1: What do you got to add some seasoning to it now? Get some cheese and some salt and some pepper.
0: It feels all weird in your mouth, Paws.
1: Hey.
4: You don't like grits for real?
0: I'm dead serious.
4: So what do you eat for breakfast?
0: First of all, eggs and sausage and pancakes and stuff, not grits.
1: Breakfast is the worst meal of the day, so I don't really got to have none of that. But I will have me some grits when I'm having
4: some
1: breakfast.
4: You gotta have some grits.
1: I mean, the worst thing is for me, I know I'm black, but I don't do collard greens.
0: Nah, that's crazy.
1: I do not like collard greens. And it stinks,
4: too. Hot sauce on it?
1: When I was younger, I used to have to help my mother clean them. Oh, it take forever. I hate collard greens.
0: That's wild.
1: Why y'all be eating them?
0: Because they're good.
1: There's only one collard greens I ever had. So Halal. They in with Covington. They got some good collard greens. But I don't even do them. It's only because it come with my meal.
0: That's crazy.
4: Mine's going to be cabbage.
0: What?
4: No.
0: Both of y'all crazy.
4: No,
1: cabbage is good. I love cabbage.
4: How are you eating cabbage and not collard greens?
1: Not right. The Jamaican cabbage.
0: Good point.
1: My cabbage got to taste borderline like Brussels sprout. Like, you got to see like spinach on it.
0: But I would say, how you eating in collard greens and not eating cabbage?
4: Because cabbage is just cabbage.
1: Cabbage is good.
4: It don't even have a taste to it, to be honest.
1: You ain't get the right cabbage maker.
0: That's right. I guess not.
1: Greens is nasty. And then if you
0: greens are great.
1: Where do you put the neck bone?
4: Yeah, neck bones. But you got to have the hot sauce on them.
1: Nah, it's
0: all right. 866 hustle.
1: If you got to put hot sauce, then it's not good.
0: 866-487-8538. Fill in the blank. I know I'm black, but I won't eat blank. Let us know.
3: It's the morning hustle.
5: I'm a hustler, homie.
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0: Before we go to the phone lines, okay. Big Matt. Okay. Who is on the line today, Big Matt?
1: Patricia.
2: Patricia.
3: I was saying Rasfrucia.
4: Rasfrucia. That's my wine cooler.
0: All right, let's see. Let's see if you got it right. Let's go to the phone line. Good morning. Who is this?
5: This is Patricia.
1: Wait, who?
0: Say it again.
3: Patricia?
5: Yes. Like Patricia, but with the S.
4: Patricia.
0: He wasn't too far off.
1: I just, you know.
4: He said Patricia.
0: He said Patricia.
4: Which is wrong.
3: Patricia. Okay.
0: Good morning, Patricia.
5: Good morning.
4: I told them they was wrong.
0: What's the origin of your name? Why is it Patricia?
5: Oh, so many reasons. So I have an aunt whose name is Felicia, and I have an aunt whose name is Santricia.
4: Okay.
5: And my grandmother's name is Patricia.
0: All right.
2: You know what? Don't even worry about it.
4: That took up all your time. Now you can't play the game.
0: We're going to see if you can win $1,000 today to pay a lawyer and change your name.
2: Don't even worry about it.
0: Cash grab is up when we come back.
4: Oh, she's still going.
2: She's trying to explain it.
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1: What?
2: 10 questions.
1: Question.
2: 60 seconds.
3: Time for that $1,000 cash grab. We got Patricia on the line today.
4: That's what the mama calling, so that's what we gonna call
3: that's
4: her.
3: That's right. Patricia, where you from again?
5: South Carolina.
3: South Carolina is in the building. All right, let's break it down. You gave us the whole history of why your name is Patricia. Mm-hmm. I got to break down the rules for you so you can win $1,000. Is that cool?
5: That's cool.
3: You got 60 seconds to answer 10 questions. For every correct answer, we'll give you $10. Get all 10 right, you win $1,000. If you don't know an answer, you can say pass. We'll come back to it as long as we have time. But make sure the answer you give is the one that you want, because we have to go with your first response, and our judges don't play about that. Big Med, who kind of really got your name a little bit wrong, he's very much a stickler for the rules, okay? That being said, we want to look out for you. L'Oreal's got a free answer.
4: You're going to get something a little bit wrong. Tell them the same thing if you get an answer wrong. So get the $10 to the $1,000. Stockholm is for you.
5: Stockholm,
4: just like the syndrome, baby.
3: Uh-huh. All right, I got 60 seconds on the clock. When you're ready, say, I'm ready, Kyle.
5: I'm ready, Kyle.
3: The clock begins in 3, 2, 1. Here we go. What is 14 times 5?
5: 14 times 5, 70.
3: Spell the word paddle.
5: P-A-D-D-L-E.
3: Which of these natural weather events is measured using the Stafford-Simpson scale? Is it an earthquake, is it a hurricane, or is it a tornado?
5: Earthquake.
3: What is the official unit of currency used in Japan?
5: Pass.
3: What is the capital city of the state of Ohio?
5: Pass.
3: How many standard legs does a spider have? 6, 8, or...
5: Uh-oh.
3: What's the capital city of the country of Sweden?
5: Pass.
3: What natural process causes liquid water to turn into solid ice?
4: You're thinking hard.
3: Don't overthink it.
4: You're thinking too hard.
5: It freezes.
3: Okay. Which of these colors is a primary color? Red, orange, or green?
5: Red.
3: What color is found at the very top edge of a standard rainbow?
5: Red.
3: What's the official unit of currency used in Japan?
5: Yen.
3: Time.
4: Now, let me give it to you, girlfriend, because I did not know that rainbow question.
6: Yeah, the one about the top of the rainbow.
4: How y'all know the order of colors? I thought it was just
6: Roy G. Biv.
4: Yeah.
6: Roy G. Biv.
4: Oh, I forgot about that.
6: Yep. Doggone Roy.
4: Okay, well, she did good. I know Roy. All right, let's get into it. You did pretty good, but you didn't get $1,000, okay?
5: Right.
4: Which of these natural weather events is measured by using the Stafford-Simpson scale, and that is a hurricane?
5: Okay,
4: the capital city of Ohio, they call that Columbus. I gave you this answer, you didn't use it. The capital city of the country of Sweden, Stockholm.
5: Stockholm, gotcha. Okay.
4: Yeah, you didn't care. You didn't want that free answer. Everything else you got right. 7 right, 3 wrong, $70 ain't bad.
3: $70.
5: It's not bad.
3: That's not enough money to change your name, but you can put a little gas in your pocket.
4: Why she gotta change her name?
6: Like her name.
3: No, she said if she won $1,000, she was gonna go pay a lawyer to change her name.
4: I didn't hear that part.
5: No, I don't even go by my first name. I go by my middle name.
3: There you go.
4: Thank you.
6: So she changed it for free.
5: I like my middle name. I go by Jen.
4: So you change. He said he liked your like other it. Name. So you changed your
6: Patricia.
4: Name to Fulton.
3: You know what? Patricia, before we get you off the line, man, go ahead and give us some shout-outs. Who you want to holler at?
5: You know, I want to shout out my kid. We listen to this every morning. We've always said we were going to win $1,000, so they're going to be so funny.
4: Oh, my gosh. Shout-out your kids. What's their names?
5: Caleb and Leviathan.
4: For extra $10, and you tell us the favorite one, we'll give it to you.
5: Caleb.
3: All right, you know what?
4: $80 goes to Patricia.
3: Oh, my God. All right, man. $80 for you. Congratulations. If y'all want to get down with the cash grab, text the word cash to 71007. I can't believe you picked a favorite.

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3: Yes, and two friends are headed back to court. Well, I wonder if they're friends even. 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And I'll tell you where coming up in a lowdown.
2: All right, stick around. 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
1: Yeah, you got the
2: lowdown. On the Morning Hustle.
3: Well, looks like Chris Rock is not going at all.
4: Hell nah, and I'm with him on this one. We'll talk about what in just a second. First, it looks like my guy, he is going on tour. I know that's right, Stevie Wonder. Yeah. Okay, the 50th anniversary of Songs in the Key of Life. He's going to be up there singing Isn't She Lovely, As I Wish, Sir Duke. One of my favorite albums, one of the greatest albums of all time, to be exact. And for it to be 50 years, that's crazy. He's won 25 Grammys across his career. And guess who will be in the building? That will be me, because I definitely have to be there. He's going to some cities like New York, LA, and a city near you. It's like about 20 dates. Yeah, you pulling up? He look good, okay? I seen Stevie perform about a year ago. And let me tell you something. He wasn't even supposed to perform. Yeah. He was just supposed to be in the building, and he couldn't even contain himself. Yeah. He was like, there's a keyboard in here. I'm ready to go. And he got up there, and he rocked the whole crowd. You couldn't get him off.
3: I know.
4: So, like, I don't know what's going on with Gladys. Because how old is Stevie?
5: 76.
4: See? He's still got a lot of living to do.
3: Yeah.
4: Okay. What are you laughing at? Because you
5: mean,
4: are
5: you really don't
3: a lot of living.
5: I mean, it's not a lot, though.
4: It's elder abuse.
3: You laughed at a lot of living.
5: Because he said he got a lot of living.
4: Elton has elder abuse when he talks about Gladys Knight and everybody.
3: That's crazy,
4: like,
3: right?
4: That's elder abuse. I hate how he talks about older people. You should respect your elders. Anyway,
3: that's insane.
4: T-Pain and Akon looks like they're going to be heading to court. About $500,000 is what T-Pain is claiming Akon owes him. Now, I don't know. I don't think, like, Akon personally is like, let me hold his $500,000.
3: Right.
4: I think it's like a company era, right? But who cares? He wants his money anyway.
3: Yeah, why not?
4: What's up with Akon, man? Remember recently he went on an interview and was like, yeah, Jeffree Star is successful because of me. Like, I told him to do makeup.
5: Yeah, I do remember that.
4: Got billion-dollar industry. Jeffree Star was like, what? I've met you twice. What's up with Akon, man? Amen. And these damn Rolexes. He be coming up with things, fake stories.
3: Yeah, I have no idea.
4: The Rolex is fake. This is my brother, but what's going on? His hairline is fake.
5: Yeah.
4: And he doesn't mind.
3: He's not bald.
4: And sometimes that's not him performing. You know, he said he had his brother filling in for him sometimes.
3: That's B-Con.
4: Either way, speaking of brothers, sometimes it's better if your family just doesn't speak on you in interviews, I'm sure, because who the hell knew that Chris Rock was going through this? Thanks a lot, Tony Rock.
6: Recently, he was diagnosed with a symptom of, like, Asperger's, right?
7: I didn't know that.
6: Yeah. Okay, so my brother, he knew. He did, like, a self-diagnosis and realized, like, something's off. So he went to a doctor. They ran a bunch of tests. He has a symptom of Asperger's. It's, like, how he communicates and how people communicate with him. He has a problem, like, picking up
7: social cues.
6: Okay. To be amongst the people is a social awkwardness.
4: Tony talking about everybody knows that he has been diagnosed. Everybody no, the hell we didn't know that.
3: I don't think everybody knew that. And that's a terrible name of something to have.
4: What is it?
3: Asperger.
4: Well, I said, Tony, you're childish.
5: That burger a little bit.
4: Well, Chris Rock said that the Oscars are ass.
3: Okay,
4: and he will not be showing up there anytime soon. He will not be hosting. And the only time he'll pull up is if he's nominated for this new movie he has. First time directing in 12 years. It's called Misty Green. October 9th it comes out. Anthony Anderson, Daniel Kaluuya. I'm looking forward to seeing this, okay? Him and his Asperger's. I'm L'Oreal. That's the lowdown. You can follow me at Star L'Oreal. 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
3: All right, we're making a list, man. 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I may be black, but I'm not eating what? 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

0: can't knock the hustle. Wow.
1: Now let's go.
0: It's the morning hustle.
2: Yeah. Yep, getting our bathing suits together, getting our sunscreen and all of that. The boat gang is in the building. Baby, is L'Oreal, Kyle Santillan, Alton Walker. Morning hustle.
3: Yes, and you know who else could be in the building? 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It's called the ship, okay? Yeah. 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You could join the Morning Hustle for a full-on takeover of the One Voyage Cruise. Y Club going to be there. 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
2: Absolutely. Right now, though, we want to know, man, fill in the blank. I may be black, but I'm not eating what? What is that blank for you?
3: Oh my God, sweet tea. Please, I'm counting that
2: yo,
3: as eating.
2: You wildin'.
4: She told me that like 2 years ago. I don't know what's going
3: that's
4: on.
3: That's the most that, disgusting man. Thing. I don't know how y'all drink iced tea, sweet tea.
2: That's
3: bleh.
2: Crazy. I love it.
3: That's disgusting. That's all gross. Right. Then y'all try to mix it with lemonade, please.
4: On the
3: to make
4: God.
3: It taste better.
2: All right, you're making
3: disgusting.
2: It worse now. 866 Hustle 8, 866-487-8538. Y'all fill in the blank.
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0: The sentence goes like this. I may be black, but I'm not eating blank. You call up and fill in the blank. 866-HUSTLE-8. 866-487-8538. Sharita in Akron. I may be black, but I'm not eating
2: macaroni and cheese.
1: That's really? Alton's twin.
0: What's going on with y'all?
2: I'm not eating no macaroni and cheese.
1: It's delicious.
2: And I love cheese, but I'm not eating no macaroni and cheese.
3: You still ain't saying why.
0: Yeah, you still ain't saying what's wrong.
1: My family why don't not? Cook it good.
2: My family cook it real good, and I'm a chef. And so I you heard it. My kids love it. I just can't eat it.
0: Why can't you eat it, though? What's the problem?
2: I don't know. I think because when I was younger, I didn't eat eggs, and I used to see people cook it and put eggs in it. So I think that's what turned me off.
1: I told you your family ain't know what they was doing. Right. Macaroni and cheese don't need no damn eggs.
0: Don't need no eggs. What the hell's going on? I wouldn't eat that either.
2: Trust me, my family know how to cook. You better ask somebody.
1: They put egg in their mac and cheese. That lie detector test determined that's a lie.
0: Shamira, what you not eating?
4: Yams.
1: Oh, really?
4: Yams is disgusting.
1: What?
0: No, hell no. With the right amount of brown sugar?
1: It's the best.
4: Oh, they so disgusting.
1: Oh, my God. Crazy. That's the best thing on the plate.
0: Man, a little butter, a little brown sugar.
3: She's not having it.
4: No.
3: No.
1: Dan, so what you be doing, like cranberry sauce or something? I need something sweet on my plate.
4: I don't eat cranberry sauce. That's nasty, too.
1: Oh, you don't like sweet stuff on your plate?
4: No.
0: You probably like pumpkin pie or something.
4: No, I eat sweet potato pie, but I don't eat yams.
1: How dare you eat sweet potato pie but not yams? They're not making the yams right.
0: Half the time, you can't tell the difference.
1: They're not making her yams right.
3: You know what? But can I get to the yams? Sweet yams!
1: Sing it.
3: Show me the way.
1: She not singing, y'all. She really, she only likes the

0: 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What y'all got? Fill in the blank. I may be black, but I'm not eating. 866-HUSTLE-8, 866-487-8538.
1: Yams are delicious.
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1: L'Oreal, Kyle Santillan, Alton Walker here. It's the Morning Hustle Show, and today we're letting you put it all on the line. All you got to do is fill in the blank. I may be black, but I'm not eating blank. 866-HUSTLE-8, 866-487-8538. Let's go to Upper Marlboro, Maryland. Momo, what you say?
2: First of all, I need the numbers and names of all y'all purrs, because I don't know who raised y'all. Y'all don't eat grits, cabbage, or greens. I need all y'all purrs.
1: She got one for each of us.
2: I need all y'all purrs. But listen, I don't know what color I am, y'all, but I'm going to go ahead and lock it down. I got a whole list, y'all. I'm not eating no liver, no hog marks, no chitlins, no chicken gizzards, nothing.
1: I'm with you on all of those.
2: None. That's me. I'm done. That's it. That's the whole list right there, y'all. Y'all go ahead and close the show.
1: We not done yet.
3: We not done. We not done because I got to add Flamin' Hot Cheetos.
4: Oh, wow.
3: I could never even look.
5: I got two boxes of them joints.
3: The color of them alone looks like cancer.
5: Look, yeah. Hot Cheeto, hot fries, all of them. I got them at the house right now.
3: Ain't red dye banned?
1: I'm not eating nothing that comes from an animal's neck. A neck bone.
3: Oh, I was about to say, I thought you were talking about
5: neck bones. Is good. What?
3: But I thought he was talking about chest of the Cheetos. I'm like, it don't come from his neck. It's cheese.
1: 866-487-8538. Yeah, I just wanted to add to the list again. Huh? That's all. What y'all got? Fill in the blank.
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6: 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WMSU Stark.

0: We got you, man. It's the Morning Hustle. L'Oreal, Kyle Santilli, and Alton Walker.
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0: Yeah.
1: It's gonna be lit on the One Voyage Cruise. 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
0: All right, listen, we're getting to the business today. All you got to do is fill in the blank. I may be black, but I'm not eating blank. Kirsten in Indy, what you say?
2: All right, I don't eat salmon croquettes. I don't eat black-eyed peas. I don't eat fried fish. Damn. I don't eat no fried mushrooms. Okay? I don't eat...
1: You're missing out on those salmon croquettes.
0: I know.
3: Definitely not black.
2: No salmon and rice. No salmon and potatoes. No salmon and baked spaghetti.
0: You just don't do salmon or fried
1: don't do
0: so
1: fish.
0: Far.
1: She
0: right?
1: Don't fish.
0: Yeah, that's what it sounds like.
2: It's a no for me. I mean, none of that. Yeah. No black-eyed peas. What else do black
1: you said
2: people
1: that.
2: Eat?
1: That's how I know you really don't like it.
0: We might have to change the question for you. What do you eat? Damn.
1: Yeah.
3: Your daddy got to be Fat Joe.
2: Black in 1159. How about that?
0: I appreciate
2: real
0: you.
2: Dark.
0: Appreciate
1: I knew
0: you,
1: she
0: baby.
1: Wasn't black when she said croquettes. It's salmon cake.
0: Good morning. Who is this? Where you calling from?
4: This is Ed from West Philly.
1: Yeah.
0: Yeah, yeah. Talk to him, man. You black, but you not eating what?
4: Lemon pepper wings. That might be controversial, but
3: definitely controversial.
4: I can't, but...
1: I'm with you.
0: Really? Why
3: but
0: not?
3: But she don't eat meat no
1: That's
3: way.
1: That's okay. You don't tell my business. You tell your business.
4: That sounds crazy.
0: You just don't like that flavor?
4: I don't... The smell, the lemon and the pepper, it just... I don't know. For me, I'm also like... Basically, like I do like buffalo, barbecue. That's just...
1: That's the white people.
4: I don't know. I don't think the smell combination throws me off. I can't.
1: But
4: Rick
1: anybody
4: Ross
1: that
4: overrated
1: can...
4: it.
1: Barbecue wings is white. You don't just get barbecue wings.
0: I get barbecue wings all the time.
1: You gotta put wings
4: honey barbecue.
1: On the grill.
0: Honey barbecue.
1: That's black. Yeah. Honey barbecue.
0: True that. Good morning. Who is this? Where you calling from?
5: This is Eureka calling from Cincinnati.
0: Eureka's back. Eureka and Cincy. You black, but you're not eating what?
5: One thing I won't eat, even though I'm black, is pig feet.
1: Pig feet?
3: Oh, no, man. I
0: Hell
3: thought
0: nah.
3: the same thing.
0: Hell no.
3: Till I had some barbecue pig
0: Hell
3: feet and it changed
0: nah.
3: my life.
0: I went Eureka.
1: I'm not gonna lie, when I was younger, I used to tear some pig feet
0: no,
1: up.
0: No, man. You're disgusting.
3: I was scared till I ate that barbecue pig feet, boy.
1: I wasn't scared when I was.
5: God.
1: It's only a little bit
5: no.
1: of meat.
5: Right.
0: I'm with you, Eureka. I ain't eat. I'll never.
1: You, that's
0: ever.
1: Why you ain't had no
5: my
1: good
5: mother,
1: luck.
5: My mother used to give it to me when I was a kid. And every time she turned her back, either I threw it over the balcony to the dog.
1: Oh, no.
5: Or I threw it away while she wasn't looking.
1: Just wasteful.
0: Wasting all that.
1: All the pig feet.
0: All the hog maws. All right, if you didn't get through the phone lines, you know what to do, man. You can add to our list by downloading that Morning Hustle app.
1: You know it's nasty.
0: And let us know how you feel about that.
1: Barbecue chips. Why do y'all eat those?
0: No, that's the best chips. What are you talking
1: barbecue
0: about?
1: Barbecue flavored chips. They stink.
3: Yeah,
0: I'm
3: like,
0: now,
1: they smell funny.
3: I'm concerned.
0: Yeah, I'm a little worried now, too.
1: I mean, I'm half Puerto Rican, so maybe all that's why.
0: Listen, man, the lowdown's coming up next. What you got?
1: It looks like some people are saying Lil Durk might have a little shot at freedom. Speaking of freedom, this man is never going to see the light of day. And if you need a little dating advice, Cardi B has some for you. We'll talk all about it coming up in the lowdown.
0: That's on the way. It's the Morning Hustle.
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0: hustle.
1: Yeah. Ice.

0: get back in the flesh. Ooh. Yeah.
1: Turn us up in the morning.
2: Can't knock the hustle.
3: Wow. Girl, let's go.
2: It's the morning hustle.
4: Yeah. You're locked in with us, The Morning Hustle, L'Oreal, Kyle Santillan, Alton Walker.
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4: No doubt. All right, y'all stick around, man. The lowdown's coming up next. L'Oreal, what are we talking about?
1: Well, we're coming to the end of Little Dirk's trial, and it seems like we will soon learn his fate. Also, Cardi B and her new boo seem to be going strong, and she's getting to the point where she has some relationship advice for you. Yes, you, Alton.
5: I'll take it.
1: No, just whoever needs it. Okay, we'll talk all about it coming up in the lowdown.
4: That's going down in 10 minutes. Don't go anywhere. Cardi B.
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1: Is Cardi keeping it real or is this bad advice?
0: I think it's pretty smart. Okay, and we'll get to that in just a second. First, let's give a little update on this Lil Durk trial. Some people are saying they feel like he's going to be home, but others are saying he won't. So we shall see. The closing arguments was yesterday, which means we will be getting a decision very soon. We know that this is a murder for hire trial, and a lot of his friends have told on him, but Brian Steele's defense is basically saying that these witnesses are not credible, and Lil Durk's father is also saying the same.
6: The fact that these people, these witnesses, and this evidence is so weak. Then when you listen to the witness, ain't nobody's story the same, you know?
0: They're also trying to say that one of the main witnesses has spent most of his life in jail. So, of course, he's going to say whatever he can say. He's done so many crimes up to date. So how can he be a credible witness? But, I mean, if they're all getting together and they got the same story, but according to Durk's dad, it's not. You know, we want to see Durk back on these streets and doing well, because he did start turning his life around. Mm-hmm. He started talking about making the streets a little bit safer. I don't know if it was because of his case. Hopefully it was genuine, but I will definitely keep you updated. I know one person, Yella Beezy, he is set to go to trial September the 14th, he will face a jury. Here's the thing. He has a similar situation as Lil Durk, the murder for hire. But the man that is accused of actually killing rapper Mo 3, Kawan White, is saying that Yella Beezy actually did not pay him and had no involvement at all. So this is the difference between Lil Durk's situation and Yella Beezy, is that this man is saying, nah, I did it on my own. This was my own actions. Only problem is this man is not testifying at his own trial. Mm. So this is something he said on a live stream before. Mm-hmm. They have that live stream that can help Yella Beezy, but you never know. I mean, if you're not testifying on that stand, it's kind of not, it didn't happen in the court, you know? So keep you updated with that as well. David, the singer that was sleeping with the 14-year-old girl and murdered her child. Looks like the family of that child is now trying to sue David, a wrongful death suit. They want some money, so I guess the money that they got for pawning over their 14-year-old daughter wasn't enough. That's just what I think. Because if my 14-year-old daughter's missing, I know she has a boyfriend named David that's famous. I'm calling the police. Yeah. I'm doing whatever I got to do to make sure my daughter's safe. I'm not about to just be quiet.
7: Right.
0: He's a famous singer at this time, on tour.
7: Right.
0: You can find him?
7: Right.
0: You can find him. So now you can find a way to get some money, which is disgusting. Now, last but not least, Cardi B, it looks like she is keeping a strict diet around her new boo. They said that her and, what's his name, Mutombo?
7: The soccer player, right?
0: Yeah.
7: I don't know. What's that joke's name?
0: We forgot his name now.
8: Mutombo.
0: It's not Mutombo. Okay, it's the cute Nigerian soccer player that she has been running around with lately. They said they're still going strong, and this is proof.
9: When you start dating the first couple of months, you gotta starve. Only eat bread and salmon. Ain't no taking the shit around a month. You gotta go take a shit. Oh my God, I'm gonna get some eye drops. You go to Dunkin' Donuts and you take a shit. There ain't no ain't no party. That's where you gotta eat salmon and bread for the first couple of 3 months.
0: Which is even funnier because we just figured out his name and it's Maduka, and that sounds like Dookie.
7: Oh my God.
0: And you can't take one around him. Dang. How long do you feel like a person that y'all, well, your wife, I didn't want to just say Shonda, when's the first time she pooped around you? That's a lot.
7: Yeah.
0: But like when you dated somebody, like did it take them a long time? Did you ever see them poop or not?
7: I still haven't seen anyone I dated.
8: I think it should last forever.
3: Yeah. I do think it's your last
7: y'all
3: moment.
7: Go through to hide that. That's
0: yeah,
7: crazy.
0: We have to because I don't have to go through that because I don't poop. I mean, clearly.
3: Hide it forever.
0: I'm L'Oreal. That's the lowdown. You can follow me at Star L'Oreal, L-O-R-E-L, or Morning Hustle Show. And if you do know you're doing some activities, you know you got to switch your diet up a bit.
3: All right, stick around, man. Say Tilly News for HBCUs is on the way. Got some big classics this weekend, and somebody's been giving out big money, man.
0: What?
3: And I say big with a capital B.
0: Can I get some?
7: I there's no point in even announcing it.
3: Yeah. That's on the way.
7: No pain ain't on the list.
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0: 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Because T.I., Rick Ross, Keith Sweat, they all going to be on the boat too. So it's kind of like a little bit of pleasure and a little bit of business.
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1: Let's get to it, man. Time for Sand Tilly News for HBCUs. Big man, if you would, let me hear my Red Sea of Sound from Winston-Salem State University. Thank you so much, sir. Appreciate that. All right, let's get to it, man. A lot of schools are doing it big, man. A lot of people talk about Howard or FAMU when they talk about the big HBCUs, but according to the U.S. Department of Education College Scoreboard, the largest HBCU, once again, is North Carolina A&T State University that welcomed the largest freshman class in school history. They've been on a growth streak of 13 consecutive years, and as of right now, they have an estimated 15,700 undergrad and graduate students at A&T for the fall semester of 2026.
2: I know that's right.
1: Doing it.
3: A lot of G-hoes.
1: A lot of G-hoes.
2: You mad funny.
1: All right, speaking of doing it big, would it be Mackenzie Scott, Alton Walker's favorite person?
2: He loves her.
1: We know she's been donating a lot of money to HBCUs over the course of the last year. She recently donated $42 million to Elizabeth City State University in North Carolina, and that $42 million has now pushed her over the limit of donating at least $1 billion to HBCUs.
2: Wowzers.
1: In recent years. Look at the look on his face.
3: I mean, you could have literally gave every HBCU $1 million, man. Just that's all I'm saying.
1: Keep hope alive, man.
3: I mean, that's all I'm saying, but I leave it alone.
1: Yeah, you're going to keep
3: I leave it alone, man.
1: All right, shout out to the Thurgood Marshall College Fund. They're hosting the DC CEO Impact Now Awards. That's going down tomorrow at the National Museum of African American History and Culture. Is going to be a great event. They're honoring some people that have been supporting HBCUs. Actor Lorenz Tate will serve as the master of ceremonies.
2: Oh, my God. Shout out to Lorenz. Crush on him through my whole childhood. Inkwell, Dead Presidents.
1: Yeah, shout out to Lorenz, man. The Tate Brothers.
2: No,
1: that's the homies.
2: Everybody did. Oh, please.
1: That's the homies, though. Jazzy Jeff, Marsha Ambrosia will be there. The money's going to support student scholarships and leadership programs.
2: I love that.
1: For HBCUs as well.
2: And we love Lorenz.
1: Couple of big classics going on this weekend. If you want to go to Fairfield, Alabama, you got the Prince Hall Americanism Football Classic, Edward Waters versus Miles College. You got Southern Heritage Classic. You got Alcorn State versus Arkansas Pine Bluff if you want to go to Memphis. You got the Aggie Eagle Classic if you want to go to Durham, North Carolina. That's A&T versus North Carolina Central. You have the Legacy Series, Tennessee State versus Alabama A&M in Huntsville, Alabama. And the one that I'm going to be at this weekend is Chicago Football Classic, taking place at Soldier Field. Was just there for the Kanye show. I'll be right back this weekend for the Chicago Football Classic to watch Lincoln University of Pennsylvania take on Mississippi Valley State. Last but not least, Benjamin Crump says it's very important that HBCUs continue to put out people that will fight for our civil rights.
4: When I think about Nolan Wells, Baby Cohen, and all those sisters and brothers that have been mysteriously found hanging, we have to understand that all of us need to report to the front line. And that's why I'm so grateful to historically black colleges and universities who produced Martin Luther King, who produced John Lewis, and so many others to produce the next generation of civil rights lawyers.
1: Yeah, exactly. I like that. I like that, man. Speaking truth to power. All right, there you have it. Last thing I want to do is shout out my cousin, man. Everybody in Raleigh, North Carolina at Shaw University. 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If somebody's hearing this, you make sure you let her know I shouted her out, okay? All right? All right, that's it, man. 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

0: the morning.
1: You know, it's the Morning Hustle. L'Oreal, Kyle Santilli, and Alton Walker. 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
1: Can't wait, man. We're going to get to it, all right? As far as today, that's our time. We are up out of here. You want to get with us, you got to do it on social media and see what we got going on. L'Oreal, how can they holler at you?
2: 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Alton Walker.
3: Alton Walker Show. Make sure you follow me. You probably saw us dropping the dates. We got dates coming up, me and Griff, a comedy show. October 4th, we in D.C., D.C. Comedy Law. Shout out to L'Oreal for reposting it.
2: You didn't say
3: shout
2: thank
3: out
2: you.
3: To, thank you. Shout out to Kyle for reposting
2: it. You got a lot of love on
3: there. Yeah, man.
1: I didn't repost it, but I will.
3: Well, just don't say that you didn't. But I thought you commented or something.
1: I think I made a comment.
3: You liked it or something. You did something. I saw it.
2: He put thumbs down.
1: Yeah. I didn't put you. There is no thumbs down.
3: But go check it out. Again. Like I said, D.C., we coming October 4th. Richmond, October 11th, and Raleigh, October 18th. So go to my website, get the tickets.
2: I'm trying to figure out why y'all not hitting Miami.
3: It's coming.
2: Because you don't like yams.
3: It's coming. It's coming. Miami coming.
2: You didn't get the call back?
3: Shoot. Yeah, you're right. I missed the call back.
1: Oh, damn.
2: Because he black, black and don't like yams. Yeah.
1: All right, make
2: you
1: sure
2: had to be here from the beginning of the show.
1: Make sure y'all go check out the tour. All right, Kyle Santilli, hit me on the gram at Radio King Kyle at any time. And of course, man, follow the show at Morning Hustle Show.
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2: 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Girl, go on that, go, y'all bet. Spin it.
3: Yeah.
2: Spin it.
1: The

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3: 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Who the fuck is you? Who the fuck is you? 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

0: 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Vivius is on Chanel pearls. 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Staring through the grapevine, I'm hearing GIA certified.
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1: Pop that thing, let it clap, let it clap. 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
1: my
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1: Lap. 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
0: And we play with bass, it's breaking news. 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
1: 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Pickable. 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
3: 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I deserve that. I deserve you.

what I wanna call it. Big Harden. Called it. Ain't it Rick Harden? Ain't it Rick Harden? Right now in the Rick Harden, I know.